If you look into the distance, there's a house upon the hill, guiding like a lighthouse. It's a place where you'll be safe to feel our grace, 'cause we've all made mistakes. If you've lost your way,

0: 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Please leave your message after the beep.
1: Hey, it's me. I know we haven't spoken in a while, but I still think about you a lot. Do you think about me? Anyways, I just wanted to let you know that I miss you.

I can be your angel or your devil. Come back to me. I miss you. Every bad boy needs a good girl.

will fade eventually. So if our time is running out, day after day, we'll make the mundane a masterpiece.